force-fed more than we'd eat in the wild. 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Moistened in the feed while

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Now you don't

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I say you look so fine that I really want to make you mine. 4, 5, 6, come on and get your kicks. 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
1: 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Z-Rock.

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Just like Joshua and the fabled walls of Jericho, I'm here to tear down the institution. God spoke to me, said, listen to me,

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